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0: Sheboygan's Country, B93, the Marine Band Star Spangled Banner, getting you going on a...
1: Victory!
0: Double victory.
1: Victory!
0: Welcome to it. Good morning. You know what I have to track down? There's got to be one somewhere, maybe on YouTube. It was UW Marching Band Day at Lambeau Field yesterday where they were there. They did a fifth quarter. They always do that one game a year at Lambeau Field. And they did before the game yesterday, the moment of silence for the late Mike Ditka passing away at 86 years old. That was a classy touch by the Packers on Packer Bear Day. And then they stayed with the national broadcast. They stayed for the flyover, and the marching band did the anthem. They did a tremendous job yesterday. Well, welcome into a double victory Monday. Who's got it better than us? You got a Packer flattening of the Bears, 31-7. Best performance we've seen by a mile this year. Just took it to them all game long, full four quarters. You hate to see it. All the sad Bears fans leaving Lambeau Field. Then last night, Brewers and Dodgers, another tight one, edge of your seat, white-knuckling it, barely breathing. And the Brewers hang on for a 2-1 win in game one of the NLCS. So as Trevor McGill said in the postgame, they're already off to a better start than they were in the NLCS last year when they got swept. We got one. We got one on the board. And they're right back at it at 4 o'clock today. Another huge matchup at 4 o'clock. So we don't get a lot of time to savor this one, but a double victory Monday. Welcome to it. And we've got a summer day weather-wise, 81 and sunshine for your Columbus Day. It is 67 right now. Low down to 63. Chance of a scattered shower overnight. Cooler tomorrow, but still a really nice day. Sunny and 72 on Tuesday. Then we're down to the low 60s on Wednesday. Got some rain on the way Thursday. Upper 50s. Mid 50s Friday. Mid 30s overnight Friday into Saturday. So a big shift is on the way. But get a little bit of a summer day here today. Details at B93radio.com. We'll get to a Stace Keen news update on the way. Of course, we're going to roll on with Brewer playoff trivia before 7 o'clock. Can't change anything up now. Easton Corbin getting you started. B93, good morning.
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0: Sheboygan's Country, B93, Morgan Wallen. Been by now at 6:17 on a, well, not that one, this one right here.
1: Victory!
0: Double victory Monday with a Brewer win last night and the Packers absolutely throttling Ben Johnson and the Bears yesterday. 31-7 at Lambeau Field. So welcome to it. How's everybody hanging in there? How was the weekend? It's a beautiful day, summer day today. Now, you never know. I feel like if we were to bet on this, if you knew somebody that wanted to bet on something, you want to bet on something? Do we think this will be the last day that we talk about a high in the 80s on October 12th? It feels like that's got to be kind of likely, right? 81 the high today for your Columbus Day, then low 70s Tuesday, low 60s maybe on Wednesday, mid to upper 50s on Thursday, low 50s Friday, 30s over. You know, it feels like we're taking that step, so you never know when that last day in the 80s is going to be. But it is going to be sunshine and right around 80 today on your Double Victory Monday. Now, I've had several texts in here. We're going to play our highlights and all that stuff and do Brewer playoff trivia coming up before 7, and then we play on Victory Mondays. We play Packer highlights, and now we've been adding Brewer highlights to it the last couple of weeks because remember, last Monday, we had the Quad Victory Monday. We had the Packer highlights, two sets of Brewer highlights, and Badger highlights last Monday. So we're going to play all that. Now, I have had several people text in already wanting to hear the Bears still suck, which typically, as you know, I have no problem with. Now, from my position, I have to examine things, unfortunately, from all angles. It's not something I love doing all the time because I just want to do what I want to do. But I've got to look at it from all angles. How will this be received? The only hesitation I have with playing the Bears still suck today, and maybe we just play a clip of it. I mean, let me know where you land here. As you know, we always solicit for how do you guys feel about this? Maybe I'm being soft. Maybe I'm just being soft here. And that's possible. There is a line, of course, in the Bears still suck that says, I wouldn't mind seeing Ditka get run over by a truck. Now, I don't know, given the news, and that was sad news across the NFL. Was that Friday or Saturday that broke? That he had passed away at 86. Now, I didn't grow up in the 80s. I was born in the 80s. I guess in some ways I did, but I don't remember a lot of the Packer-Bear rivalry when Ditka was the head coach. So maybe there's no love lost there. If you're older than me, and you remember those days, that decade, and the Bears kind of dominating the Packers when Ditka was the head coach, and maybe he rubbed you the wrong way. I don't know. I kind of started to understand football just as Ditka was on his way out in Chicago. Then he went to New Orleans and the whole Ricky Williams thing. So do we feel that it is soft? Am I being soft if I say I don't know if we should play that today because Ditka passed away at 86 years old, and there's the line of him getting hit by a truck? Am I being soft? It's possible I'm being soft. But he was a legend. I mean, I kind of feel like he's one of those guys that transcends the rivalry. Like Bears fans would feel that way about Lombardi. And Packers fans kind of feel that way about guys like Walter Payton or Ditka. It feels like there are certain people that sort of transcend the rivalry. And they did do the moment of silence for Ditka before the game yesterday. I thought that was a classy touch. But do we play the Bears still suck today, even with that line in it coming, what, 3 days after the news of Ditka's passing? I don't know. Maybe I'm being soft. Maybe I'm being 10 ply. We'll get your forecast details on a beautiful Monday here coming up.
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7: David Crowley has told us exactly who he is. 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
7: 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In Dane County, a repeat drunk driver here illegally killed two teenagers.
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8: 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I'm gonna be with you no matter what.
7: David Crowley, fighting for illegal immigrants, not you.
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11: That could be the last summer day. Well, today and tomorrow, 81 and sunshine for your Monday. 40% chance of rain tonight, low down to 63. Still pretty warm tomorrow, 72 sunshine Tuesday. Then we're down to the low 60s Wednesday, 50s by Thursday. We're talking overnight lows in the mid-30s by the weekend. 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We'll get to a Stace Keen news update on the way. Justin Moore, how I got to be this way on your double victory Monday. Sheboygan's Country, B93. Good morning.

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3: 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Here's what the press had to say.
4: Milwaukee County's healthcare debacle, health insurance for thousands of employees and families lapsing without notice.
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6: The county still needs to get answers about what the heck happened.
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6: "Do you know what went wrong here?"
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8: 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Here's the latest. I'm Stace Keen. Lakeshore College is once again being honored. WHBL's Kevin Zimmerman has the story.
9: Lakeshore College's efforts in marketing and public relations have earned honors from a national organization. The National Council for Marketing and Public Relations named the college as the winner of two medallion awards during a ceremony on Thursday in Madison. The awards recognize excellence in creativity, communication, and effectiveness across multiple categories and are given for work produced by NCMPR District 3 two-year community and technical colleges. Lakeshore received gold in the novelty category for its Lenny's Leap dual credit program locker entry, as well as a bronze in the promotional video short form category for a production promoting the maintenance mechanic program at the college. To view those entries, look for this story on our website. Kevin Zimmerman, WHBL News.
8: Speaking of Lakeshore, a Halloween tradition is continuing this week. 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There'll be pumpkins to decorate, family-friendly activities, and free apple cider and popcorn. 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A third-party Wisconsin congressional candidate has been arrested. More now from correspondent Raymond Newport.
10: Mequon police arrested 54-year-old Matthew Arndt Thursday morning after he got into an argument at a gas station. Arndt is the Green Party candidate running for the seat currently held by Republican Glenn Grothman. The fight, caught on video and posted to social media, shows Arndt yelling F Israel and Free Palestine, among other things. Arndt tells Fox 6 News his words are directed at the country of Israel, not Jewish people. Raymond Newport, Wisconsin Radio Network.
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12: Partly cloudy skies for today, with near record highs in the afternoon, near 82. Skies will be mostly cloudy tonight, with a few scattered showers and thunderstorms north of Green Bay. A low near 57, Sun and clouds on Tuesday and a high of 68.
0: Yeah, we could see a record today in terms of high temperature. It is, what are we at right now? 67 out there? It is nice. I do kind of miss the crisp morning, but we'll be back to that before you know it. Might not be a bad idea if you have not turned on, what day would be a good day to do this? If you have been able to hold off on the heat so far, which we have, we've had like a 3-week run here where we haven't had heat or AC going. It's been a nice little window. But the temperatures are going to fall off quickly. So if you have any questions about, is my furnace working? Is my boiler working? Is whatever, however you heat your house. Fireplaces, I guess you don't have to worry about. If you're doing pure natural fireplaces, you're all right. But it might not be a bad idea on Wednesday with a high of 62 and a low into the mid-40s overnight just to flip that bad boy on just to see if you're going to be okay, because it's going to get pretty chilly over the weekend with lows in the low to mid-30s Friday, Saturday, Sunday. Details at B93Radio.com. We'll hop into Brewer Playoff Trivia. We're going to keep going. I kind of run low on questions at this point. This is week 3, right? But we got to keep going. Got to keep doing the same stuff. We'll get to that on the way. Tim McGraw now, B93. It was late.

0: Sheboygan's Country, B93 Church Service Monday Tradition. Woke up this morning, had some hell on the heart before that on
1: Double victory Monday.
0: So welcome to it. How's everybody doing? How's the weekend? Sports-wise, it was really, really nice, wasn't it? That was fun. That was really enjoyable. Sad Bears fans leaving Lambeau Field, and their chests all puffed out after the two wins at the end of last year, the wild card win. They were favorites with a backup quarterback. Ben Johnson, chirp, chirp, chirp, chirp, chirp, chirp, and then to not only win, but put it on them. 31-7, and the Brewers hang on for a 2-1 win, game one last night. And now they get right back after it today at 4 o'clock, and it's going to be another grinder against Yoshinobu Yamamoto. That team, the pitching, two-time Cy Young Award winner Scooble on the mound last night, they beat him. Now you got a guy who was obviously the World Series MVP or the LCS MVP last year in Yamamoto, Cy Young stuff. They've got a two-time Cy Young Award winner, Blake Snell, waiting for LA on whatever day that is, Wednesday or Tuesday. No, Wednesday would be game three. But they get it done last night. 1-0 series lead. Double victory Monday. Now, we were talking really quickly. I think the text line is kind of erring on don't play it or play a clip of it. We've had a lot of texts that say, can you play the Bears still suck today? And you know me. I mean, we've been doing this for how many years now? Nobody loves playing that song more than we do after a game like yesterday or going into a Packer Bear game. I said earlier, I am in the unfortunate position of having to look at things from all angles. I don't love it. So when I was thinking about playing that today, there is the line in there, I wouldn't mind seeing Ditka get run over by a truck. And my question was, where's my letter, Kenny? Am I being 10-ply?
2: 10-ply, bud.
0: Am I being baby food soft in that I think it might not be in the best taste to play that after he passed away at 86 years old on whatever day that was, Friday or Saturday? By the way, for the podcast today, the Ditka content that hit social media after that news, he is just an incredible character. Again, I didn't live through the 80s, like I said, where they were putting it on the Packers every game, it felt like. So maybe I don't harbor that same kind of Ditka resentment because I didn't have to watch that, really. But the content of him, the funny stuff he used to say on ESPN, he did some golf tutorial video, which was hilarious, where all he did was talk about how people play too slow. He was just gruff and blunt. And just, it was hilarious. He did a seventh-inning stretch of Take Me Out to the Ball Game that he was almost late for at Wrigley Field, and he gave the fastest rendition of Take Me Out to the Ball Game of all time. The organist couldn't keep up. Just funny. I mean, just really funny stuff. So am I being soft and saying maybe we don't play that today? We had a texter that said softy, other texter that said not soft but respectful, another texter that said, John, being classy in victory. Another texter that said, since he didn't get hit by a bus, I think we're in the clear. Another texter, a friend of the Cheese Lady, said, play it again. So that's the conversation. I think the text line is kind of on the side of maybe we don't play it or we play a little clip of it coming up at 7 o'clock. I don't know. I'm just trying to think things through. Maybe overthink it. But it is going to be a high of 81 sunshine today. Got a beautiful start on a double victory Monday. Details on all of that at B93radio.com. We have trivia powered by Griff and Millie's. Now, it's going to feel like summer here and has for the past few days and today and tomorrow, too. But they are into their fall stuff. They've had that out there for about a month now. They had their fall open house. They've got some clearance fall items out there already. So if you're still looking to get some decorations on the outside or in the Four Seasons room or Halloween decorations, they've got you covered with some really nice stuff, and some of it is discounted already as they're kind of moving on to the next thing. Check them out. Follow them on Facebook. Always good updates there. So, we have to do this now. This is our third week in a row. The other thing I thought about when I came in this morning to put the show together a little bit, we do try to put a little bit of thought into it. I know it doesn't seem like that, but we do try to put a little thought into it. We've been doing this now for 2 weeks, right? Brewer trivia every day. Don't do anything different. We're just kind of running out of Brewer trivia questions. I don't know. So we're gonna take this one day at a time. This one should be fairly easy and pretty obvious, I would think, with a Griffin Millie's gift card on the line. So we're going to play the highlight package, all the Packer highlights and the Brewer highlights here coming up. Last night, 21-year-old Luis Lara, who I will admit, when they released the lineups, I kind of thought, God, I really like the way Sal has been playing. And I know Lara's been the guy now for a few months, but he's 21, and Sal has playoff experience. But then Lara came through yesterday. I think Sal will get a start today. But he comes through huge. Mitchell on second base, tie game, fifth inning, RBI single right up the middle against Skubal, and that gave the Brewers the lead, and that was it. I mean, that was the only offense all night. At 21 years old, Luis Lara is now the second youngest Brewer with a playoff RBI. Who is the youngest player with a playoff RBI, the youngest player in Brewer history that has a run driven in the postseason? Lara, 21 years old. Is it Jackson Churio? Is it Robin Yount? Or is it Ryan Braun? Who has the record for the youngest player in Brewer history with a playoff RBI? Luis Lara got one last night, 21 years old. He is the second youngest. Youngest player in Brewer history with a playoff RBI. A, Jackson Churio, B, Robin Yount, or C, Ryan Braun. Which of those three, A, B, or C? Churio, Yount, or Braun? Text in your answer to 451-2310. If you get it right, you will be in to win a Grip and Millie's gift card. Text in your answer to 451-2310.
1: 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It all looks okay from the ground, but one good thunderstorm and all of a sudden,
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0: All right, rolling on with some Brewer playoff trivia. Luis Lara last night, RBI, go ahead RBI, to give the Brewers a 2-1 lead, and they win by a final of 2-1. 21 years old now, the second youngest player in Brewer history with a postseason RBI. Who is the youngest of all time? Jackson Churio, Robin Yount, Ryan Braun. The answer is Jackson Churio. 20 years old in the 2024 wild card series against the Mets. And that'll be a tough one to break. Just 20, I think he's like 20 years and whatever, 311 days old when he hit that RBI against the Mets. He had a huge series against the Mets that year. But he is the youngest in Brewer franchise history with a postseason RBI. But yeah, Lara came up clutch. And his at-bat, now I was texting some buddies throughout the game, some college buddies. And the Lara at-bat, his first at-bat of the night, looked really bad. And he had not gotten a start in three games, right? He started game one of the NLDS. He didn't start the last three, salded, and played really well. And he just looked awful. Which, I mean, against Tarek Skubal, a lot of people look awful. And I was texting some buddies and said, and I think Ortiz's at-bat after that was equally as bad. I said, you know, I know it's lefty-lefty, but I kind of would prefer Sal to be out there just for the experience. He's kind of been through it. Lara, 21 years old, kind of looks a little too big. The moment looks a little too big for him right now. That's what I said. That's what I texted. I would have preferred Sal to be in. The second he hits that, reverse jinx city. My buddy Tony said, you dummy. See what happens now? Well, he did. I mean, he came through in a huge moment with a single up the middle to give the Brewers the lead, and they win. So a 1-0 series lead, and we're right back in the blender at 4 o'clock. We are 9 hours away from being right back in it. Trace Adkins swing. We'll get to some Mark Chestnut, some highlights, and some birthdays coming up.
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1: He's a ranch hand in a pinch, man. Hotter than the red on the cattle brand. 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

horseback. 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

0: From the Bears 42, the fake to Lloyd. And now Love going deep. Watson, touchdown!
1: Elementary, my dear Watson. Purely elementary.
0: Agent on second and 10, pass deflected and picked off by McKinney.
2: X gon' give it to you.
0: On second and goal, it's Lloyd. To the end zone, touchdown!
3: Lloyd!
4: Sliced in the air, deep center field. Paez going back, running out of room. It's tied! Bryce Terang!
5: Yeah.
0: Now Love looking for Watson. And the end zone, he's got it. Touchdown, a spectacular catch made by Watson.
6: That's the power of love. That's the power of love.
0: With an empty backfield on first down. Page it over the middle. It's picked off. Second today, Xavier McKinney.
7: To be quite frank with you, I kind of enjoyed beating Matt LaTour twice a year.
0: Chicago 4. Here is Lloyd into the end zone for his second touchdown today.
8: Bears.
4: Grounds one throw into center field. Milwaukee takes the lead. Bottom of the order gets it done. Brewer ball right there.
0: Woo! Keenum under pressure. Able to get rid of it. It's picked off. Third reception of the day. This time it's Hopper.
9: Great win for the Green Bay Packers. These fans deserve it.
4: In the air to center field. Mitchell's going back onto the track. He's got room, and the Brewers got game one.
10: And there is your dagger.
11: And McGill made things interesting, didn't he? A little too interesting maybe at the end of that, where he had two up, two down. And then you walk the 8 and 9 hitters. I thought, what are we doing? You want to face the top of this order? And he got Mookie Betts to fly out to seal a 2-1 victory. Bullpen was incredible. We'll talk more about the Miz coming up after the news. I have a couple of texts on that. But the bullpen was. I mean, the effort of this bullpen, the entire playoffs. 4 2/3 scoreless. Ashby has been incredible. Ashby looks like Hader in 2018. Remember how they just use Hader in all the big moments in 2018? It kind of feels like that's what we're doing with Ashby now, and he's been tremendous. The bullpen was locked down. DL Hall, Uribe, Ashby, and McGill getting it done, picking up Miz after another short start last night. Not a bad start, but a short start. And the Brewers get that 2-1 win, and yeah, the Packers put it on the Bears yesterday. My goodness. Jordan Love, what a game. What a game. For those that don't believe in Jordan Love, for the haters that don't believe in Jordan Love, even you have to admit, right? I mean, yesterday, can we just admit, okay, good game, right? 137.5 quarterback rating, making it rain all over the field. One of his best games. I think last year you go back to the Pittsburgh Sunday night game against Rodgers. He was really good there. I still think the Dallas playoff game, the wild card game in 23, is his best individual game. But that's up there. That effort yesterday is up there as maybe a top 3 or 4 Jordan Love game. Watson was a monster. Golden's a monster. Kind of got the running game going a little bit. The offensive line has been so much better the last couple of weeks now after it looked like a disaster in the first 3 weeks. That has turned the course of everything to now a 3-2 team that's kind of trending in the right direction after what it looked like the first 3 weeks. But the offensive line and some of the veterans they signed, Zeitler didn't play yesterday except on field goal units. That was kind of the one thing for the Packer game yesterday, too. Trey Smack had been great all year, and the Packers had struggled, and then the Packer team was great yesterday, and Smack struggled. But Zeitler was in there on field goal coverage, but Laken Tomlinson and Travis Glover, the two guards, they've changed the way that offensive line looks. As the Packers roll over the Bears at Lambeau Field 31-7 yesterday. Double victory Monday. Welcome to it. Got a summer day, too. It is just short of 70, 81. Might set some records today on a Columbus Day. 81 and sunshine today. Low down to 63. Chance of a scattered shower overnight tonight. Still pretty warm tomorrow. 72 and sunshine on Tuesday. Then we're into the low 60s Wednesday. 50s by Thursday. And we're looking at overnight lows in the mid-30s this coming weekend. 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

0: Sheboygan's Country B93. Riley Green will be at American Family Field next July 31st. Think as you drunk. At 7:27, it is birthday time. It is October 12th. It is Columbus Day. I do want to play this clip. My wife and I never got through The Sopranos, like, all the way through. But one of the funnier scenes of The Sopranos is when their kid is talking about the things that Columbus did in his history. And Tony gets more and more upset about the fact that it's painting Columbus in a negative light.
1: Who cares? It's what he did.
2: He discovered America is what he did. He was a brave Italian explorer. And in this house, Christopher Columbus is a hero. End of story.
0: Okay. It is Columbus Day. So we have birthdays for yesterday. Allie Lindau had a birthday on October 11th. Matt McDonald a birthday yesterday. Kenzie Conklin and Eric Reimer birthday yesterday. Then today we've got two. Jill Jarvis has a birthday and Tim Feldboom has a birthday today in the running for our giveaway, which we'll do on Friday morning. Celebrity birthdays for today. Lynn Shay is 83 years old today. Not a name I knew until I saw she was in Something About Mary. She's the overly tan actress in There's Something About Mary. She's in Me, Myself, and Irene, too. Very funny movie. Underrated Jim Carrey movie. TV personality Chris Wallace is 79 years old today. Hugh Jackman, Wolverine, Tony and Emmy-winning actor. I don't know that anybody's been more perfectly cast when you look at, like, X-Men movies or any of the comic book movies or cartoon comic book superhero, whatever. That guy is Wolverine. He perfectly cast. 58 years old today. Here's one for the Brewer degenerates. Jose Valentin has a birthday today. He was not bad. On some bad teams, he was not bad. And then he had some good years with the White Sox, 57. Was he on the White Sox team that won a title? He might have been. Actor Kirk Cameron is 56 from Growing Pains. Mike Seaver, one of the true 80s, 90s cool guys. Not maybe at the Zach Morris level, but he was right there, 56. Bodie Miller is 49 years old today. Downhill skier, Olympic medalist. Tom Geary is 45 years old today. He portrays Smalls in The Sandlot.
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0: Some more what? What else do we have? Josh Hutcherson from The Hunger Games. PETA is 34 years old today. Iris Apatow, 24 years old today. Would have had birthdays today. Luciano Pavarotti would have had a birthday today. One of the three tenors, which of course are Pavarotti, Domingo, and the other guy. This day in history, 1792, the first celebration of Columbus Day is held in New York. Now, if you've listened to the show over the years, you know one of my favorite 19th century American figures is the self-proclaimed Emperor of the United States, Joshua Norton. On this day in history, 1859, the self-proclaimed Emperor of the USA, Emperor Norton, issued an edict abolishing Congress. Not a bad idea. Not terrible. Forward thinking. 1901, Teddy Roosevelt renamed the Executive Mansion as the White House. In 1931, Christ the Redeemer statue opens in Brazil. In 33, John Dillinger escaped from jail in Allen County, Ohio. 1968, I had to look up why this was. The Summer Games opened this day in history in Mexico City in 1968. I felt like that's pretty late, October. But I guess there's a rainy season there that they had to avoid and some heat that they avoided. So, yeah, October 12th, they opened the 68 Summer Games. 1979, Boston Celtic guard and future Bucks head coach Chris Ford hit the first ever three-point basket in NBA history. 1994, DreamWorks Film Studio is founded by Steven Spielberg. And in 2019, a Kenyan long-distance runner became the first marathoner ever. Now, I did not do this in Green Bay in May. The first marathon ever in under 2 hours. So I was probably on mile 11 at that point. So I can't fathom finishing a marathon in that kind of time. The first one in under 2 hours in 2019. I'm sure that record's been broken by now, too. Forecast details on the way.
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0: All right, got a summer day lined up here. Might be the last one. 81 and sunshine today, 72 right now. Low down to 63, 40% chance of a scattered shower tonight. Sunny and 72 Tuesday. Then we're barely at 60 Wednesday, 50s by Thursday with rain. And we're talking low to mid 30s overnight this coming weekend right now. 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We'll hop into a Stace Keen news update on the way and continue to celebrate a double victory Monday on the way. Jake Owen now, Sheboygan's Country, B93. Good morning.

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6: David Crowley has told us exactly who he is. 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
6: Crowley says he'd make Wisconsin a sanctuary state and make you foot the bill for benefits for illegal immigrants. In Dane County, a repeat drunk driver here illegally killed two teenagers.
7: I'm an accomplice.
6: In Fond du Lac, an illegal immigrant tied up and blindfolded a 12-year-old girl to rape her.
7: I'm an accomplice.
6: In Milwaukee, a drunk illegal immigrant killed a Special Olympian on his way to church with his parents.
7: I'm an accomplice.
6: David Crowley said it himself.
7: I'm not an ally, I'm an accomplice. I'm gonna be with you no matter what.
6: David Crowley, fighting for illegal immigrants, not you.
8: Paid for by Tiffany for Wisconsin.
9: From the WHBL Newsroom, here's the latest. I'm Stace Keen. Work is continuing this week out on the roadways. WHBL's Kevin Zimmerman has the latest.
10: Progress continues on several Wisconsin DOT highway projects in Sheboygan County, and while travel should be mostly uninterrupted, caution will still be needed in some areas. This week on I-43, the contractor will complete work on the County Double P overpass, which will still employ a temporary signal until the work is done. Drivers will encounter various nightly lane closures on I-43 Sundays through Fridays, while on Highway 23, where sign structure work is still underway. Drivers will deal with daily lane closures Tuesday through Friday in both directions between Taylor Drive and County Highway Y, with signage posted as needed. Highway 28 resurfacing continues this week with installation of the new guardrail and the grinding of rumble strips. Once that's complete, centerline pavement markings will be applied, and while the road is open, drivers may encounter flagging operations. Kevin Zimmerman, WHBL News.
9: A third-party Wisconsin congressional candidate has been arrested. Correspondent Raymond Newport has the details.
11: Mequon police arrested 54-year-old Matthew Arndt Thursday morning after he got into an argument at a gas station. Arndt is the Green Party candidate running for the seat currently held by Republican Glenn Grothman. The fight, caught on video and posted to social media, shows Arndt yelling F Israel and Free Palestine, among other things. Arndt tells Fox 6 News his words are directed at the country of Israel, not Jewish people in general. Raymond Newport, Wisconsin Radio Network.
9: The Humane Society of Sheboygan County has designated October as Octoper. The organization says they have so many cats that are available for adoption that they're cutting the adoption fees for felines in half for the rest of the month. The shelter is open Wednesday through Friday from 12 to 6 and Saturday and Sundays from noon to 4. You'll find the Humane Society located at 3209 North 21st Street in Sheboygan. In the WHBL Newsroom, I'm Stace Keen.
0: Partly cloudy skies for today, with near record highs in the afternoon, near 82. Skies will be mostly cloudy tonight, with a few scattered showers and thunderstorms north of Green Bay. A low near 57, sun and clouds on Tuesday, and a high of 68.
12: 72 degrees at 7:48. 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Dodgers game one at American Family Field last night. Miz and Tarek Skubal, the two-time reigning AL Cy Young Award winner. Now, I've had some texts on Miz basically asking what's up with Miz in the two playoff games. And I think a part of this is the expectations that he's set for himself. We just think he's going to go out there and mow guys down because that's what he did all regular season with maybe a blip or two over a 30-start schedule. Now you get to the playoffs, you're playing really good teams and really good offenses and patient offenses. And October baseball is different than regular season baseball. We all know this. I think the problem is location right now. And you heard Smoltz talk about it last night. He's kind of getting out of his mechanics a little bit. I don't know if it's fatigue after a long year. And I know they gave him a lot of rest. But again, as we talked about in the podcast all throughout the year, you've got a lot of young guys that are way above the workload that they've ever seen in the minor leagues or the major leagues. And they were very careful with the Miz all year, keeping this in mind. But maybe that's a part of it. I think he's healthy. I just don't think he's fully in the mechanics the way he wants to be. Now, fastball is still zipping 100, 101, 102. The problem is, against hitters of that caliber in the Padres lineup or the Dodgers lineup, if you're not locating, it doesn't matter if you're throwing 105. A major league hitter that's that good will time that up. And he's just catching too much of the plate. There is the science of vert, V-E-R-T, which is kind of movement on a fastball like that, like a rise to it. It's something that they look at in analytics. And he's got a really flat fastball right now. The fastball he threw against the Padres and the Dodgers, there's no movement on it. So yes, it's humming in there straight, but it's straight as a string. So he's got to find that again. That vert is something that he had working for him during the regular season that he just doesn't have right now. Now, that said, I mean, he's pitched in eight and a third innings between the Padres game and the Dodgers game, and he's given up three runs. It's like a 3.2 ERA. It's not bad. It's just not to the level that we saw, that Cy Young caliber. But he goes four and a third. Now, he did get out of a major jam. Second inning, that game could have gone south quickly, where they were already down 1-0, bases loaded, one out. I mean, the Dodgers are a gapper away there from blowing that thing wide open, and I don't think they come back if they're down 3-4, 5-0. And to get that double play to Cooper Pratt was massive. So 4 1/3, one run, five strikeouts. He walked three guys. I think that's a problem. I know people were upset about the balk call. By the letter of the law, if you see the replay, he does flinch. I mean, I can't believe the umpire saw it. He does flinch a little bit before he steps off to try to pick that runner off. You could classify that as a balk. My issue isn't so much with that, as angry as I was in the moment. When Jake Bowers got picked off later in the game, that was a clear balk. I mean, you can't step within 45 degrees of home plate. He stepped right to home plate, so call it both ways. If you're going to call it both ways. But I thought he was fine overall. 4 1/3, one run given up. The story is the bullpen. The bullpen has been unbelievable. DL Hall, Ashby's been incredible. Uribe got out of a jam. McGill put himself in a jam, got out of it. 4 2/3 scoreless out of the bullpen. 19 2/3 scoreless from those guys in the postseason. From Hall, Ashby, Uribe, and McGill. They've been unbelievable. And the offense did just enough. Terang finally got going with a walk and a home run to tie the game. And then Luis Lara, that go-ahead single. So you get 2-1 win, and you're right back in the blender again today. 4 o'clock, and you've got to deal with another monster on the mound, Yoshinobu Yamamoto and Logan Henderson later today for Game 2. And the Packers just take care of business yesterday. What a game from Jordan Love, one of the best of his career. Christian Watson, stud, dog. I know it took a few years to get there because of all the injuries and some of the inexperience, but he is one of the best in the league right now. 6'4", blazing speed. He's got confidence now. Golden is looking great. Like, that Love, Golden, Watson, Kraft quad has been really humming. And the offensive line play has been so much better. And that's the biggest difference between the last 2 weeks and specifically yesterday in the first 3 weeks. And the defense yesterday. I know the Bears had a backup quarterback in, whatever. They forced 5 turnovers yesterday. And for all the chirp, chirp, chirping that Ben Johnson did all week, and how big of a thing he's made, this LaFleur rivalry and the Packer-Bear rivalry. That was very satisfying if you're a Packer fan to see them walk out 31-7 losers yesterday. And all of a sudden, the Packer 3-2 and kind of trending upwards. NFL, man, it can turn quickly, one way or the other. Throwback's on the way. B93.

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Haley Witters, I'm in love at 8:24 on your double victory Monday. Welcome into it. If you're just joining us, how are you doing? How's the weekend? So I do want to play a clip of it because we had the whole conversation, whole big thing in the 6 o'clock hour. I know normally we go right to the Bears still suck after a game like that yesterday. As I said, the 6 o'clock hour, I just was a little hesitant today just because my Catholic guilt. Had I not been raised in a Catholic household or parochial school, maybe I wouldn't have cared. But the line after Ditka passed at 86 years old, and I think there are certain players and coaches that sort of transcend the rivalry, and he was both. I don't love maybe 40 or 72 hours after that news of playing a song that says Ditka gets run over by a truck, but I

0: was satisfying yesterday, especially considering after the last two games of last year. And by the way, Bears fans, you see it all over social media. I'm just kind of catching up on some of Bears radio. Normally I'd listen to The Score out of Chicago after a game like that a little bit, just to drink in the tears of sadness.
1: Oh, tears of unfathomable sadness.
0: Yummy.
1: Yummy, you guys.
0: But with the Brewer game last night, I kind of lost track of all that, so I'm sort of catching up on that. And of course, they're going to use the excuse of, well, we had a backup quarterback in. Well, last year, not the playoff game, but the last regular season game where the Packers collapsed at Soldier Field, Malik Willis was the starting quarterback. Now, Malik Willis was a really good backup quarterback, but Bears fans were throwing a parade after that win. So, yeah, I'm not going to pump the brakes on anything, even though they had a backup quarterback in there. No Micah Parsons, no Etrian Cooper, no Zach Tom, no Josh Jacobs. I mean, the list goes on for the Packers. But you are hearing a lot of that out of Chicago sports radio. Well, it was embarrassing, but we didn't have our starting quarterback out there. We had a backup quarterback, our third-string quarterback. I am surprised they didn't go to Keenum earlier. I thought they would go to Case Keenum earlier with how bad Bajent looked in the first half. But I'm catching up on a little bit of that here this morning as well. All right, so we will get to, coming up, the B93 Wind. We do it every Monday at around 8:30, and I love this segment today. There are some times where I like a couple songs and some of the more recent ones I don't love. We give you six songs in a row on Mondays at 8:30. Number one song this week, 25 years ago, 2015, 10-5, and 1 year ago. And I'm telling you, we got some Alan Jackson, some Josh Turner, some Toby. And then there's a name coming up in the middle of this that I kind of forgot about, and I liked a lot of his stuff. William Michael Morgan. We'll get to that. The B93 Wine coming up.
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0: Yeah, Allen L's Oktoberfest. That's a staple around here. All right, we've got a summer day, 81 in sunshine today, 63 with a chance of a scattered shower tonight. Still nice tomorrow, 72 in sunshine. Then we're into the 60s and 50s, and fall is going to be here full on. So enjoy today if you love the warm weather. Alan Jackson, where I come from, starting off the B93 wine. Sheboygan's Country, B93. Good morning.
12: Life's rolling wheels and shifting gears round that Jersey turnpike. Barney stopped me with his gun 10 minutes after midnight. Said, sir, you broke the limit in this rusty old truck. I don't know about that accent, son. 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

0: Sheboygan's Country, B93, the B93 Wind. We do it on Mondays at around 8:30. We give you six songs in a row. Number one song this week, 25 years ago, 2015, 10, 5, and 1 year ago. That segment ripped. I love that. That whole sequence. Starting with Alan Jackson, some Josh Turner, some Toby. Now, William Michael Morgan, somebody remind me on either Tupac Tuesday Tomorrow or Free For All Friday. He had a lot of good stuff, and he sort of had that classic traditional sound to him before that became back in vogue. You know what I mean? He was kind of pre-Cody Johnson getting back on the scene. Some of the more traditional voices we're hearing now, that was like 15 years ago, William Michael Morgan. He was maybe 10 years too early with that. Some would say he was right on time. But just with the way that music was going and the format was going at that time, maybe he was a little bit early. He's got a lot of great stuff. Vinyl's a great single. A Beer Man, I think. That's not the Trent Wilmon one. Think a Beer Drinker. That's another good one. That's a good Friday song. Somebody remind me about William Michael Morgan either tomorrow on Free For All Friday. Cold Beer Calling My Name is a banger, and that Bottle Rocket song was a fun one last summer. All right, we'll get to more music coming up.
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proud to be playing the music of the red, white, and blue. 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

0: Sheboygan's Country, B93. Now, we've talked a lot this morning about the Brewer game and the Packer game and a double victory Monday. However, another fun event that was happening in Titletown this weekend, Friday night, right? Now, I was out on Friday, so normally we do kind of a concert night prep where we'd play you a bunch of Sugarland on Friday heading into that night. How was it, though? I did see our sister station, Y100, up in Green Bay. They were up on location doing some pregame parties, and every comment I read on social media about that show Friday night was excellent. They had a great time and nostalgia, all the hits they had over the years. So if you went, let me know. I am always curious on concert reviews. But Sugarland was back after it Friday night up in Titletown. They've had a couple now. Was it Brooks and Dunn a week ago or 2 weeks ago? At the Resch, and then Sugarland this past weekend, this past Friday. But they were up there, looked like it was a great time. Something more on your Monday morning. We'll get your forecast details coming up.
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18: David Crowley has told us exactly who he is. On illegal immigration, his own words say it all.
19: And when it comes down to the immigrants, when it comes down to the LGBTQ community, I always say, I'm not an ally, I'm an accomplice. I'm gonna be with you no matter what.
18: Crowley says he'd make Wisconsin a sanctuary state and make you foot the bill for benefits for illegal immigrants. In Dane County, a repeat drunk driver here illegally killed two teenagers.
19: I'm an accomplice.
18: In Fond du Lac, an illegal immigrant tied up and blindfolded a 12-year-old girl to rape her.
19: I'm an accomplice.
18: In Milwaukee, a drunk illegal immigrant killed a Special Olympian on his way to church with his parents.
19: I'm an accomplice.
18: David Crowley said it himself.
19: I'm not an ally, I'm an accomplice. I'm gonna be with you no matter what.
18: David Crowley, fighting for illegal immigrants, not you.
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0: All right, we got a beautiful summer day, 81 and sunshine on your Monday. We'll get to a low of 63 tonight, 40% chance of a scattered shower, a little cooler on Tuesday, sunshine 73, still a beautiful day. Then we're dropping off. Wednesday highs in the low 60s, Thursday chance of rain highs in the upper 50s, mid 50s by Friday, mid 30s overnight Friday to Saturday. So there's going to be a big shift coming here. 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

0: Sheboygan's Country, B93, that is off to a big start on the chart. Top 25 already, Corey Kent, Empty Words on your Monday morning. Double victory Monday morning. It is also Mystery Box Monday, courtesy of our friends at Sheboygan Discount Warehouse. We did not give away 10 grand, courtesy of them again this weekend. The green and gold did not return a kickoff for a touchdown. We haven't had a close call in a couple of weeks now either, although the team's been playing better. But in weeks one and two, there were a couple that were... Week one, in the first half, I thought we were giving away 10 grand. So they're also bringing you that. But they bring you Mystery Box Monday. Every Monday, those Amazon mystery boxes, you open them up and we don't know what you're going to find in there. 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You'll be in to win. These go all day on Mystery Box Monday. So at the end of the day, we'll get some winners. We'll let them know tomorrow morning. Text in hour, O-U-R, to 451-2310 on Mystery Box Monday. You'll be in to win some of those Amazon mystery boxes, courtesy of our friends at Sheboygan Discount Warehouse on South Business Drive. Hour, O-U-R, to 451-2310. We'll wrap up the show coming up.
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Sheboygan's Country, B93, a little late church service. Talladega here to get me out. 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We've got a podcast we'll be recording here in just a little bit. 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Strange Brew MWC. 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They did not put my face on the logo, which was smart. So it's just the lettering, Strange Brew. Wherever you download podcasts, Spotify, Apple, iHeart, whatever, we'll have that up in the next hour and a half or so. And then we get ready to sit on the edge of our seats again. Brewer fans coming up in, what, about six-ish hours here? I can't believe we've got to do it again that soon. I feel like we should get a longer time to savor last night's win, but right back after at 4 o'clock and just as big of a game coming up later today, Logan Henderson on the Hill. Hopefully we are enjoying a Victory Tuesday. Two-pack Tuesday, we'll load it up tomorrow morning, 6 a.m. as always. Mike DeBoard's in next. Matthew J. gets it home later today. Co Wetzel, Ella Langley, their new collaboration, Jaded, get me up.

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Kenny Chesney with Carry On, B93, rolling through a Monday morning. Hope you had an awesome weekend. I'm Mike Dubord, hanging out, keeping you company with some of the hottest country music on the planet. And we get the party started with Jason Aldean, Big Green Tractor on Sheboygan's Country.

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2: David Crowley has told us exactly who he is. 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
3: And when it comes down to the immigration, when it comes down to the LGBTQ community, I always say, I'm not an ally, I'm an accomplice. 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
2: Crowley says he'd make Wisconsin a sanctuary state and make you foot the bill for benefits for illegal immigrants. In Dane County, a repeat drunk driver here illegally killed two teenagers.
3: I'm an accomplice.
2: In Fond du Lac, an illegal immigrant tied up and blindfolded a 12-year-old girl to rape her.
3: I'm an accomplice.
2: In Milwaukee, a drunk illegal immigrant killed a Special Olympian on his way to church with his parents.
3: I'm an accomplice.
2: David Crowley said it himself.
3: I'm not an ally, I'm an accomplice. I'm gonna be with you no matter what.
2: David Crowley, fighting for illegal immigrants, not you.
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8: A couple of gorgeous days before we start to see more fall-like weather. Sunshine 79 for the high today. Partly cloudy to mostly sunny tomorrow with a high near 70. And then clouding up on Wednesday. Highs only in the 50s after that.

Zach Top and I Never Lie. B93 with Roddy Green's Think As You Drunk. Coming up in just a little bit, we'll check in with Lee Bryce. Right now it's Dustin Lynch with Cowboys and Angels. This is Sheboygan's Country.

Think As You Drunk, Riley Green, B93. Listen to this. Women apparently are paying thousands of dollars to attend so-called rage retreats where they're encouraged to scream, growl, and let out their frustration. Some of these retreats cost $600 for a few hours, while others charge up to $4,500 per person for multi-day experiences. I was thinking about this. It's like my ex-wife used to attend these rage retreats, except she attended them in our very own home on a daily basis, and it didn't cost her nothing. It cost me my sanity.

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1: 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But first, how about the latest from Megan Maroney? 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

Worth Your Wild, Russell Dickerson, B93, where Taylor Swift just made Billboard history, becoming only the second act ever to spend 100 total weeks at number one on the Billboard 200 albums chart. Her latest album, The Life of a Showgirl, has now spent 14 non-consecutive weeks at the top, bringing her career total to 100. The only one to beat her, The Beatles, with 132 weeks. Here's Tim and Faith. Running.

Ella Langley and her record-breaking hit called Choosing Texas. B93 rolling through a Monday morning. Mike Dubord and you got Sugarland coming up in just a little bit. Got a chance to see them in concert on Friday night. They put on a great show. But first, Luke Bryan, Sheboygan's Country. And I'm

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10: David Crowley has told us exactly who he is. On illegal immigration, his own words say it all.
11: And when it comes down to the immigration, when it comes down to the LGBTQ community, I always say, I'm not an ally, I'm an accomplice. I'm gonna be with you no matter what.
10: Crowley says he'd make Wisconsin a sanctuary state and make you foot the bill for benefits for illegal immigrants. In Dane County, a repeat drunk driver here illegally killed two teenagers.
11: I'm an accomplice.
10: In Fond du Lac, an illegal immigrant tied up and blindfolded a 12-year-old girl to rape her.
11: I'm an accomplice.
10: In Milwaukee, a drunk illegal immigrant killed a Special Olympian on his way to church with his parents.
11: I'm an accomplice.
10: David Crowley said it himself.
11: I'm not an ally, I'm an accomplice. I'm gonna be with you no matter what.
10: David Crowley, fighting for illegal immigrants, not you.
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0: Well, you best get out there and enjoy this beautiful weather because things are going to change. Sunshine today, 79 for the high. Can you believe it? Partly cloudy to mostly sunny tomorrow with a high of 68, and then the clouds roll in on Wednesday. And we're going to see daytime highs for a while, only in the 50s.

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0: Ashley Cook with Baby Blues, B93. Where don't forget, tomorrow it's another Taco Tuesday, thanks to our good friends at Pacifico Mexican Bar and Grill. 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

That's Joan Nichols with Take It All, B93, where I hope you get a chance to get out there and enjoy this beautiful weather, because we're going to see a definite change, more fall-like weather coming up starting on Wednesday with daytime highs in the 50s. Graylin James, Water at a Wedding, Sheboygan's Country. 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

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It's 93.7 WBFM Sheboygan. 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

Blake Shelton and Let Him Anyway. B93 with Thomas Rhett and Jordan Davis. Ain't a Bad Life coming up by request. Miss Ella Langley is right around the corner. So is Miranda Lambert. Right now it's Kip Moore, Little Beer Money, Sheboygan's Country. 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

Ain't a Bad Light. Thomas Rhett, Jordan Davis, B93. We're Ella Ling. You got a little emotional on stage Saturday night while addressing the bomb threat that forced her to cancel Friday's sold-out concert in Tulsa, Oklahoma. Cops checked the venue, didn't find anything, thank goodness. Here she is with Lovin' Life Again.

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2: David Crowley has told us exactly who he is. On illegal immigration, his own words say it all.
3: And when it comes down to the immigration, when it comes down to the LGBTQ community, I always say, I'm not an ally, I'm an accomplice. I'm gonna be with you no matter what.
2: Crowley says he'd make Wisconsin a sanctuary state and make you foot the bill for benefits for illegal immigrants. In Dane County, a repeat drunk driver here illegally killed two teenagers.
3: I'm an accomplice.
2: In Fond du Lac, an illegal immigrant tied up and blindfolded a 12-year-old girl to rape her.
3: I'm an accomplice.
2: In Milwaukee, a drunk illegal immigrant killed a Special Olympian on his way to church with his parents.
3: I'm an accomplice.
2: David Crowley said it himself.
3: I'm not an ally, I'm an accomplice. I'm gonna be with you no matter what.
2: David Crowley, fighting for illegal immigrants, not you.
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6: Simply gorgeous. Mostly sunny today, 79 for the high. Partly cloudy to mostly sunny tomorrow with a high around 70. And then the clouds roll in on Wednesday, and so do the cooler temperatures.

0: Me and a Beer. That's Chris Jansen, B93, with Zach John King, and Get to Drinking. Coming up in just a little bit, we'll check in with Keith Urban. Right now, it's Montgomery Gentry singing about my town on Sheboygan's Country, B93.
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Let's get to drinking. So says Zach John King, B93 with Flatland Calvary right around the corner. Right now it's Keith Urban with Wasted Time. This is Sheboygan's Country.

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Rain is a good thing, according to Luke Bryan, B93 with Carrie Underwood, who's about to take a smoke break in just a little bit. I got John Langston's Now You Know on the way as well, and the Eli Young Band. Right now, Hudson Westbrook, Painted You Pretty. This is Sheboygan's Country.

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Jordan Davis, B93, Mike Dubord, and you rolling through a Monday afternoon with Morgan Wallen. Here's Ben by now. 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
10: A beautiful day in the neighborhood. Sunshine, 80 degrees for the high. Partly cloudy to mostly sunny tomorrow with a high near 70. And then the clouds roll in on Wednesday, and so do more fall-like temperatures the rest of the way.

0: Jesus Saves. That's Cooper Allen on B93 with Stella Lefty's Boston coming up in just a little bit. I got Chris Young's Who I Am With You right around the corner. Right now, Brad Paisley, Two People Fell in Love on Sheboygan's Country.
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Stella Lefty's Boston on B93. Got a request for Mr. Blake Whiten. Bet on that coming up in just a few. But first, here's Chris Young with Who I Am With You on Sheboygan's Country.

0: bet on that. Mr. Blake Whiten, B93, where Sheboygan screams. Yep, it's that time of year again. 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

Yeah. Billy Currington's Hey Girl, B93. Well, that's going to do it for me. Mike Dubord saying catch you later. I appreciate you hanging out with me today. Get outside and enjoy this gorgeous weather while you still can. We'll talk again tomorrow. I leave you with Lady Wilson and John Mayer. B93.

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John Party, She Ain't Right on Schwigan's Country with Andy 3. Happy Victory Monday, Tim. My name is Matthew EJ. Don't forget the Brewers play early today. 4 o'clock start time. And we'll have that game over on WHBL 1330 AM or 101.5 FM. 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
14: David Crowley has told us exactly who he is. On illegal immigration, his own words say it all.
15: And when it comes down to the immigrants, when it comes down to the LGBTQ community, I always say, I'm not an ally, I'm an accomplice. I'm gonna be with you no matter what.
14: Crowley says he'd make Wisconsin a sanctuary state and make you foot the bill for benefits for illegal immigrants. In Dane County, a repeat drunk driver here illegally killed two teenagers.
15: I'm an accomplice.
14: In Fond du Lac, an illegal immigrant tied up and blindfolded a 12-year-old girl to rape her.
15: I'm an accomplice.
14: In Milwaukee, a drunk illegal immigrant killed a Special Olympian on his way to church with his

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1: David Crowley said it himself.
0: I'm not an ally, I'm an accomplice. I'm gonna be with you no matter what.
1: David Crowley, fighting for illegal immigrants, not you.
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4: Beautiful day today. Sunshine, high of 85. Chance of rain tonight, mostly cloudy. 65 for a low, 75 and sunny on Tuesday, 65 on Wednesday. Thursday could see some rain, mostly cloudy, high of 61.

So we got two of the main acts for Crossroads 41 coming up next summer. Tim McGraw, and they also announced these guys, Florida Georgia Line. 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

0: Scott, dear big city on Sheboygan's Country 93. My name is Mandy J. Had a couple days vacation. We went on to Oregon to visit our oldest son. He's living out in Portland now. Portland's a beautiful city. I didn't explore Portland too much, but I've never seen a big city with so many trees as I did going out into Portland. It was kind of cool. We did the kind of the extremes of Oregon. We got in and we went out to the coast, rented this beautiful house. It's like, I guess, off season for the coastal tourists. So we got this huge, I would say, borderline mansion right on the coast, on the ocean. And we stayed there for a couple days. And then we went the opposite way and went to Washington, a little bit northeast of Portland. And we stayed in this remote cabin in the middle of the woods where cell phone service really didn't work at all. It was beautiful. It was so nice. Just kind of check it out and enjoying the forest. We were staying right on the cabin. It was right on like a river that right up the river had a falls next to it. So you could constantly hear that. Slept with the windows open. Heard that all night. It was beautiful. Oregon, if you've never been out there and you like the outdoors, definitely a state you got to check out. We'll throw some Jelly Roll on. Also, Lady A, Josh Turner. We'll also give out your keyword for Mystery Box Monday with Sheboygan Discount Warehouse coming up next.
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Packers took care of the Bears over the weekend. A lot of defensive moves, right? What do we have? 7 different turnovers, I believe. Cowboys, Packers going to be going at it coming up this weekend. Sunday Night Football. Here's

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It's noon only.

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1: 93 forecast.
2: Sunshine 85 for today. A chance of rain mainly before 10 o'clock tonight. Otherwise, becoming clear. Low around 64, 75 and sunny on Tuesday. Partly sunny, 65 on Wednesday. Back to some rain. Mostly cloudy, high 62 on Thursday.
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Have you ever checked out on Friday? Legendary Hall of Fame coach Mike Ditka. He passed away, sadly. I didn't realize Mike Ditka was 86 years old. I would have thought he was in his 70s yet. A lot of people are saying that the Packers were real classy and gave him a healthy

Yeah, we were never growing up or growing old, breaking up or letting go. Girl, just like rock and roll, where's it gone?

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0: 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Coming up, we'll get to Lauren Elena, Zach Brown Band, Cody Johnson, Carrie Underwood up next.
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0: Soon you may be able to get your coffee with a little extra gas. It looks like Starbucks is in position to take over Chipotle. Are they going to be Chipotle, Starbucks in the same locations? 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

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Not a soul around but the old barkeep down at the inn looking half asleep. But he walked up and said, what'll it be? I said, the good stuff. He didn't reach around for the whiskey,

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Badgers had off over the weekend. They're out in L.A. this weekend, taking on number 12 UCLA. That's a Saturday start time at 6:30 on WHBL. Here's Zach John King.

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2: 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In Dane County, a repeat drunk driver here illegally killed two teenagers.
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3: I'm not an ally, I'm an accomplice. I'm gonna be with you no matter what.
2: David Crowley, fighting for illegal immigrants, not you.
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1: Got a 40% chance of a shower or thunderstorm yet today, otherwise becoming clear. 65 through the overnight, sunny 75 on Tuesday, 65 partly sunny on Wednesday.

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didn't realize the Super Bowl this year is going to be on ESPN. They can also broadcast that on ABC, too, but they did announce they are going to stream it on Disney+. Here's John Purdy.

0: Greek Anth, Empty Words on Sheboygan's Country 93. My name is Matthew J. This was be kind of the stuff I would buy if I won Powerball tonight. Michael Jackson. If you got some serious cash, you can own a little bit of history with Michael Jackson. Some iconic pieces from Michael Jackson's career are hitting the auction block this week. The Jackson Rhinestone Studded Glove from his 1983 performance of Billie Jean on the Motown 25 TV special. That's going up for grabs. Loafers that he wore during the same performance. His signature red and black jacket from 1983's Thriller music video is going to be up for on the auction block. And the black shoes also that he wore in the Thriller music video. They say the glove alone is expected to fetch between $600,000 and $800,000. Fans will find out just how high bidding goes when the auction on that next week. The auction gets underway December 7th. So you have some time to save some money if you wanted to own a couple of pieces of music history with Michael Jackson. Coming up, we'll get the Jason Aldean, Dan and Shay out next.
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3: David Crowley has told us exactly who he is. 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
3: 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In Dane County, a repeat drunk driver here illegally killed two teenagers.
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3: In Fond du Lac, an illegal immigrant tied up and blindfolded a 12-year-old girl to rape her.
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4: 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I'm gonna be with you no matter what.
3: David Crowley, fighting for illegal immigrants, not you.
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7: Checking in with Pete Petoniak up at Fox 11. He's got maybe a chance of rain yet tonight. Otherwise, becoming clear through the overnight. 65, sunny 75 on Tuesday. 64 and partly sunny on Wednesday. Showers likely, mostly cloudy. 61 on Thursday.

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0: They say a lot of women are spending up to $4,000 to go on rage retreats. You basically hang out, maybe in a cabin, and then during the day go into the woods and scream at the top of your lungs. Here's Brett Young, Sleep Without You.
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Morgan Wallen on Sheboygan's Country, but not D3. 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

The MLB is looking to maybe shorten the season from 162 down to 154 games. They say that'll guarantee every team will have at least one day off per week, and they can expand the playoffs a little bit, not as far as teams go, but as far as games. Here's Tim McGraw. Humble and kind.

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3: 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This promise is shared by all those in our company, from myself to our newest employee. 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
14: Checking in with Pete Petoniak from Fox 11. He's got a chance of rain tonight, becoming clear though. 65 through the overnight, 75 and sunny on Tuesday, partly sunny, 65 on Wednesday.

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1: Last night, out of the blue, drifting off to the evening news, she said, honey, what would you do if you'd have never met me? 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
1: We've been to both Carolinas, seen a big Montana sky, driven up and down a coast a few times, London, Paris, paradise. But ain't got much memory of the scenes, come to think I missed them all. And damn, babe,

0: Ashley Cook, Baby Blues on Sheboygan's Country 93. 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

Kenny Chesney, Summertime on Sheboygan's Country, behind D3. My name is Mandy UJ. I got to get my butt back to Plymouth. Brian's got something next. We do smell the Old Spice in the building, the unmistakably scent of a man.

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